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But somehow I always do.

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I love you still and always will. So if my song repeats, know that I'm stuck on you. Oh yes, I'm stuck on you.

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I love you still and always will, so if my song repeats, know that I'm stuck on you. I'm stuck on you. And then I realize after a million years